So, trust is so, you're lost, so, trust is so, you're lost, so, trust is so, you're lost, so, trust is so, you're lost, so, trust is so, you're lost, so, trust is so, you're lost, so, trust is so, you're lost, so, trust is so, you're lost, so, trust is so, you're lost, so, trust is so, you're lost, so, trust is so, you're lost, so, trust is so, you're lost, so, trust is so, you're lost, so, trust is so, you're lost, so, trust is so, you're lost, so, trust is so, you're lost, so, trust is so, you're lost, so, trust is so, you're lost, so, trust is so, you're lost, so, trust is so, you're lost, so, trust is so, you're lost, so, trust is so, you're lost, so, trust is so, you're lost, so, trust is so, you're lost, so, trust is so, you're lost, so, trust is so, you're lost, so, trust is so, you're lost, so, trust is so, you're lost, so, trust is so, you're lost, so, trust is so, you're lost, so, trust is so, you're lost, so, trust is so